This is the greatest and best song in the world. Tribute. 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All of a sudden, there shined a shiny demon in the middle of the road. 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

0: Guten Tag.
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2: Watch them flee. 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

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And you've got to put your bodies upon the gears and upon the wheels, upon the levers, upon all the

0: And so, welcome to this week's Tunes from Turtle Island. I'm your host, Andrew GJ. I hope you noticed that I've stopped using tonight's show, because although the FM broadcasts are mostly, not all, in the evenings or at night, I actually don't know when you're listening to the show, because it might be on the podcast and you might be listening at 11 o'clock in the morning or 2 in the afternoon. Anyway, I just thought I'd mention that. I started off this week's show with the Mohawk DJ and music producer Shub and the Cree artist Sebastian Gaskin. That was a collaboration between the two, and I think there's an EP or an album coming out, I'm not sure. But anyway, that was a new single and it was called I Know. Next up, I've got the Latin funk reggae-ish Chicano band from East LA, Las Cafeteras, along with the indie pop Dominican Republic artist Isla J, and the R&B twins from Memphis, The Privilege. This is a new track. It's called What Side Are You On?
1: So are we ready?
2: Yeah!
1: Because when we fight,
2: we win!

And that was the Abenaki contemporary roots singer-songwriter Mimi Obonsawin, along with the Canadian folk band The Pairs. That was a new single, it was called Better Than Before. And another new single, this is from the Metis multidisciplinary musician Kaylee Jade. It's a track called The Great Unknown.

And that slightly gravelly voice there was from the country-driven indie pop Chuck Taw singer and songwriter, Samantha Crane. And that track was called Belly. I'm going to follow that up with a new track from the Mohawk country artist Donnie Lee. This one's called The Truth.

And that was Tootoo and Jens Kleist, two Greenlandic Inuit artists, with a new single called Sakorto Kwesa. I don't know what it means. I'm sorry. Next up, a little bit of hip-hop. This is from the Navajo Latino-Mexican artist Ideal Raps and Ronish, who I don't know anything about, I'm afraid. But the track is called Move by Faith.

Okay, so that was Disparity, who is Taiwanese-born and LA-based producer and DJ. Sophia Garcia, a New York singer and songwriter. And Olivia Comachit, the Comanche and Ote composer and music producer. That was a new single. It was called Fantasia. And coming up, another collaboration. It's between the Wabanaki bassist, singer, composer and songwriter Mali Obonsawin and the New York-based guitarist and composer Magdalena Abrego. Together they're called Dear Lady, spelt D-E-E-R. This is from Mali's album Greatest Hits and it's called Lamplight.

And that was Shawnee Kish, the Two-Spirit Mohawk singer-songwriter. That was a new single. It was called Ride at Dawn. Next up, the part Jamaican and part Nakota artist Jakota. Here he is spitting a track called In My Blood.

0: And as we're nearing the end of the show, I'd like to take this opportunity to thank all the musicians who made the music that I'm playing tonight, and also to thank you for listening in. I'm Andrew GJ, and this is Tunes from Turtle Island. To find out more about the show, you can look at the Facebook page or go to the website tunesfromturtleisland.eu.
1: Some of the information they say is very sacred. There has to be special settings in that where we can share such information. But the other thing, the other reason that they don't allow or even encourage us to share information about is because some subject matter are considered very evil.

0: To talk about them, you give the evilness power and power of influence. And so they kind of discourage us on talking about such things. But I believe that people need to know certain things.
1: And that was the Naskapi Innu brothers Alan and Christian Nabin Akabu with a new single called EU Devil. Next up, some Moccasin Gaze. This is the Ojibwe artist Zune and the musician Sam Jr. from Quebec. This track is called One Too Many Nights.

0: And so that was the Oklahoma Osage and Cherokee artist Ava Rose Johnson. That track was a new single, it was called Learned From You. I really hope you've enjoyed my eclectic mix of tunes from Turtle Island. I'm going to leave you with a little bit of dance music. This is the Ojibwe Blackfoot electronica and powwow techno DJ from Thunder Bay, Classic Roots, along with the Canadian DJ You Know Keegan. It's called Sacral Shift. Like I said, I hope you've enjoyed the show today. If you can't make the FM broadcast, you can always find me on the podcast. Just look for Tunes from Turtle Island. But I will be back next week, same time, same channel. But until then...
1: Adeu, ka us vajiton molt bé i cuideu-vos.
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5: Travel well, stay safe, take care out there. Ciao.

0: That was White Heaven with the song Midsummer Stroll from the album Next to Nothing. Yeah, sometimes life has hiccups, but we just go through it and we learn and we look to the future. Where was that from?
1: Japan.
0: Okay, yeah. Wow, I wouldn't have thought so. Mm-hmm. Yeah. I was thinking, what is that English or is that American or what is that?
1: Es klingt sehr danach, gell?
0: Yeah. So, actually English born, I thought he was also American, Labi Sifre with the song Gimme Some More from the album Crying, Laughing, Loving, Lying from 1972. Labi Sifre, he was, yeah, active around the 70s, 80s and wasn't very successful until quite recently with hip-hop bands. They use a lot of his songs for samples. Cool guy, he's still alive, a gay man, and very creative and kind of folky African-American.
1: Is this dann neuer, dieses Lied jetzt? Oder?
0: No, it's okay. From the album is from 1972.
1: Ah, okay. Yeah.
0: Mm-hmm. So this is Labi Sifre.

0: Wax Machine with the song Wild. Yeah, interesting. From 2014, I was told by a little birdie. Next up, we've got Talking Heads, a very famous band from America, who are very influential in the new wave scene in the 80s. Yeah? Am I right?
1: You are right. Ich wollte eigentlich nur noch mal kurz zwischenwerfen.
0: Bitte.
1: Es tut mir leid, es ist nicht 2014 gewesen, sondern 2023.
0: Oh, okay.
1: Gell? Yeah. Ich hab mich. Well,
0: doesn't make a difference to two old men.
1: Yeah, turn. No, überhaupt nicht.
0: So, the song from Talking Heads, Moon Rocks. I was just listening to it the other night, the last time I was here in Admont in the evening, and I thought, wow, this is a good song. From the album Speaking in Tongues from 1983, it marked a massive turning point for the band, serving as their commercial breakthrough and cementing their transition from gritty New York post-punk art rockers into masters of avant-garde dance funk. Yeah, let's listen to it. It's funky, it's fresh, it's good music from 1983. Talking Heads with the song Moon Rocks.

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I am the truth, like sunshine. 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I am God, the ultimate presence.

Boards of Canada with the song Prophecy at 1420 megahertz. The album is called Inferno, a brand new album. Yeah, cool. Nice sounds. Mm-hmm. I like it. I like it a lot. Next up, oh, where's my computer device? We have a band called Bunker Buster with the song Uzo 12 from the album Anissa. It was released in October 2021. It's a vibrant indie world instrument track by the Tel Aviv based artist, multi-instrumentalist and producer. His name is Omer Schoenberger from Tel Aviv. Some new kind of electronic sampled music with some sort of Mediterranean spirits. Bunker Buster with the song Uzo 12.

So that was Ed Askew with the song Blue Eyed Baby. Next up, we have The Sea and Cake with the song Argument from the album The Fawn. The Argument, the song, is a standout track by the influential Chicago indie pop post-rock band. It was released in March 1997, and it served as the third track on the critically acclaimed fourth studio album, The Fawn. It's widely considered one of the band's signature songs. The Argument perfectly captures the major sonic evolution they underwent during the late 90s. I can't remember what this band is, but I picked it for a reason and I think I like it. So let's listen to it and see if you like it.

0: Ja, Ice Age with the song Ember from the album For Love of Grace and the Hereafter from Denmark. Yeah, cool. Bit punky. Bit of punky. Next up, we've got the Ugly Ducklings with the song Nothing from the album Somewhere Outside. The song is a fiery debut single by the Canadian garage rock band, the Ugly Ducklings. Released in the spring of 1966 on the Yorktown Records, the track is a cornerstone of Canadian music history. Considered one of the country's first ever authentic garage punk records from 1966. Wow. Wow, from Canada. The Ugly Ducklings is really... Yeah, The Ugly Ducklings with the song Nothing. It's very garage rock. Bam, bam, bam, bam, bam, bam. You know what I'm saying?
1: Yeah,
0: Gimme, jungs.
1: Gimme. Gimme, Spock.
0: Let's go.

0: discipline remains mercifully.
1: Yes, and neither would you, Derek, this star nonsense.
0: No, it isn't. I'm sure of it.

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Try to remember when life was so tender that dreams were kept beside your pillow.

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And for Andy and Stuart. And for the people on the radio. I want you to sing like birds. Our last show in Boston. It's up to you, up to you. Okay, you ready to sing? Are you ready to sing? Okay. With passion. Feeling. Electricity. Sex. Okay. This side sing with me, that side you repeat what I say. You get the idea. Roxanne, oh. Roxanne.